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This is your University Police Department Chief John Gutierrez with your CSUSB Safety Minute. 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

0: Okay, we're back. And we've reached a point where I'm a little conflicted. On one hand, I love being passionate about things. I love having something to look forward to. I love that a new album, a soccer game, or even discovering a new hobby can genuinely make my entire week better. But on the other hand, do I really need to turn every new interest into a personality trait? Because sometimes I think, oh, I should try something new. And instead of just enjoying it, suddenly I want to become an expert. I need all the supplies, I need to be good at it, I need to know everything. Like, girl, can we please just have a hobby? We're not preparing for the Olympics. You're not getting tested on this. And don't get me wrong, if that's what makes you happy, go for it. But I wonder how often we accidentally turn the things we enjoy into another responsibility. Maybe that's the part I need to work on. Not necessarily learning how to care less, but learning how to enjoy something without feeling like I have to know absolutely everything. Because liking something doesn't mean you have to know every detail. Being a fan doesn't mean you need to buy every single piece of merch. And having a new hobby doesn't mean you need to be amazing at it. Sometimes enjoying something can simply be enough, which I think is a beautiful thought. Now, will I remember it the next time I discover a new artist? Probably not, but we're making progress. Stay tuned, we'll be right back with Do You Know What I Mean? Y bueno, ya estamos de vuelta y hemos llegado a un punto en el que tengo sentimientos encontrados. 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
1: 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Always dismount before entering any campus facility. Be sure also to pay attention to any posted signs and signals. 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Stick to designated paths. No riding devices on pedestrian pathways such as Coyote Walk. Instead, walk your device. Stay alert at all times. Keep your eyes up. 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

0: The formaldehyde is hella strong, like something you sprayed in the mall, cause you wanted to know just what it smelled like. 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
1: Yeah.
0: I'm short in the breath, but I just hope when it ends,
1: when it ends,
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lifestyle. But really, you gotta remember that it just like that's those rules are gone. Those are rules from the 80s and 90s. And you can't dwell on that. Like, that's over. You know what I'm saying? It's all about who does it best. It's not about who does it, who did it first. It ain't about that no more. Nobody cares if you did it first. You know what I'm saying? It's all about what are you doing now? You know what I'm saying?

0: Hey, this is Ken Cosby, the creative genius at Coyote Radio. I interviewed Allison Petty, professor in the Art Department's College of Arts and Letters at CSUSB. And here's what she had to say about how students interested in ceramics can translate their interest into a career through the Art Department's guidance.
1: So we have a lot of success stories with our ceramics program and students locating employment and long-term careers. We do teach different approaches to the medium, so both art making, craft-based work, as well as commercial ceramics. We have many students who graduate and are picking up employment at these commercial factories now.
0: That was Allison Petty, professor in the Art Department College of Arts and Letters at CSUSB, answering how ceramic students can get into a career through our Art Department's instruction. This is Kane Cosper, the creative writer at Coyote Radio, local bands 24/7.

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0: Hey, this is Ken Cosby, the creative genius at Coyote Radio. I interviewed Allison Petty, professor in the art department's College of Arts and Letters at CSUSB, who had this to say about whether art students at CSUSB are often retained in our master's programs after graduating.
1: Students who have achieved their BA and wish to apply for the master's program will submit an application. We only accept 3 to 6 students per year, and we often have 4 or 5 times the amount of applications depending on the year. To be honest, we often encourage our students to apply to master's degree programs elsewhere because it's always good to have multiple influences as an artist. If we think we still have something to offer them, they do get admitted to the program.
0: That was Allison Petty, professor in the art department, College of Arts and Letters at CSUSB, speaking about the competitive master's program at CSUSB and how students are encouraged to apply to other schools for diversity. This is Ken Cosper, creative writer at Coyote Radio, local bands 24/7.
2: Yeah. Look. Yeah. I got the juice, came in the party like I'm the man.

giants fighting for territory in a fishbowl that can't support them all. A war.

0: Hey, it's Ken Cosper, creative writer at Coyote Radio. I asked Allison Petty, professor in the Art Department's College of Arts and Letters at CSUSB, if any studio art majors get their art featured in our school's campus museum.
1: We do have an end of the year exhibition, and we bring in a guest juror, and the juror will go and select the best artworks that they believe should be shown in the museum. So it is definitely an honor to have your artwork accepted. And it's really all about the quality of the art.
0: And that was Allison Petty, professor in the Art Department College of Arts and Letters at CSUSB, talking about how students can get their art displayed in our school's museum. I'm Ken Cosper from Coyote Radio, local bands 24/7.

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Have a group project and nowhere to work? Well, the Pfau Library has you covered. Simply reserve a room and let the studying begin. Do you need specific research on a given topic? Well, look no further. The library has an amazing specialized database tool just waiting to be utilized. These are just a couple of the many resources available at the Pfau Library. Be sure to visit the Pfau Library webpage for further information so you never miss out. 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

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The Chronicle is written by CSUSB students on topics that impact and enhance your daily lives. Whether it's politics, new programs on campus, or entertainment reviews, the Coyote Chronicle has it all. Now, if you want to write articles instead of just reading them, then join the Chronicle through its practicum class and get your voice read by your peers. If you'd like to write for the paper but aren't sure what to write about, don't fret, they've got you covered. The Chronicle can help you make up your mind with its many different sections covering subjects like hard-hitting news, local art festivals, movies, video games, sports, and a whole lot more. Pick up a copy of the Coyote Chronicle at little newspaper stands all over campus with new issues every other Wednesday. If you're interested in what the Chronicle has to offer, then pick up an issue today.

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The hours are as following: Monday and Tuesday from 10 to 5, Wednesday and Thursday from 10 to 6, and Saturday from 11 to 3. The museum is located at the Visual Arts Center on campus. 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

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Money Magazine has just given CSUSB a 5-star rating on the 2026 Best College List. 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This is CSUSB's 2nd consecutive year receiving the 5-star rating. Money Magazine's website goes into detail with regard to the different factors that make CSUSB such a great institution. 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
1: Let me tell you a story. The homie Soul said I might be one of the hardest working ends that he's seen after the scumbag video was cut scene incomplete. And I took the footage home when I could have roamed the streets reminiscing with top notch in my peeps. But instead I set up shop 50 miles from where I shot. And a box called my room trying to chop up scenes. Rendering in Vegas Pro and the clock said 3. My mama said I'm crazy cause I'm up like a fiend. But all I really need is 3 hours of sleep. Lonnie, all I really need is 3 hours of sleep. I name myself king and I don't take that lightly. Martin had a dream and it looked

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Have a group project and know where to work? Well, the FAL Library has you covered. Simply reserve a room and let the studying begin. Do you need specific research on a given topic? Well, look no further. The library has an amazing specialized database tool just waiting to be utilized. These are just a couple of the many resources available at the FAL Library. Be sure to visit the FAL Library webpage for further information so you never miss out. 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

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This guy knew I wasn't ready. So I tried hard to be the perfect woman and give you all of me.

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1: Welcome back, Coyotes. So glad to see you back here for the new fall semester. This is your parking director, Grace Munyeri, here to share some few tips on how you can get around here on campus. First, make sure you have your parking permit if you're bringing your vehicle. We also have an option that you can take free bus rides with all our transit partners. So if you're coming from the high desert, Coachella Valley, in the Inland Empire, you can ride Omnitrans, VVTA, and Slantline buses for free. 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

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This fun breakfast event will be at the Baker's location closest to our wonderful campus on Kendall Drive. 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

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EOP is a support service program that assists students who are of low income status but have the potential to succeed in higher education by providing the following services: academic advising, tutoring, mid-semester evaluations, financial assistance, workshops, personal counseling, and career counseling. 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

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I'm the Chief of Police here at California State University Police Department. 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

0: Hey, honey, you see that girl over there?
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0: Dude, I bet you I can get it.
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There's a tiny planet out there, full of tiny people. They live only for a moment. These tiny people never come to terms with their smallness. And they don't always measure themselves by their physical stature, but by the ideas they possess. In their minds, they're giants, fighting for territory in a fishbowl that can't support them all. 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It seems they can't make up their minds. 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But one thing is clear.

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Getting around campus has never been easier. Scooters and electric bikes are fast, convenient, and fun. But with that convenience comes responsibilities. Always wear a helmet. 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Scooters and e-bikes are not permitted inside buildings. Always dismount before entering any campus facility. Be sure also to pay attention to any posted signs and signals. And do not forget, pedestrians always come first. Stick to designated paths. No riding devices on pedestrian pathways such as Coyote Walk. Instead, walk your device. Stay alert at all times. Keep your eyes up. Avoid distractions and ride at a safe speed for your surroundings. Remember, ride smart, ride safe, and be a great campus neighbor.

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The digital software and equipment to produce this recorded promo by me, Summer Medina, was funded by the VETI grant. 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

0: I'm Kane Cosby from Coyote Radio, and I met up with Allison Petty, professor in the Art Department, College of Arts and Letters at CSUSB. This is what she had to tell me about internship opportunities for visual studies students.
1: We have a wonderful internship program in visual studies. CAB is a program where placing visual studies students out in the community teaching art to various interest groups, Girls and Boys Club. And then we also have the Prison Arts Collective program where students go into our prisons and teach art.
0: That was Allison Petty, professor in the Art Department, College of Arts and Letters at CSUSB, giving some examples of internship opportunities for visual studies students. I'm Kane Cosper from Coyote Radio, local bands 24/7.
2: There's no place that I won't go, and I feel as though if you got love and you putting out real ish, you can do that. If you kicking that shit from your heart, you can go wherever your heart wants you to go. Abstract.

0: life progresses and I get closer to my dreams, I often forget the present, leaving me to be trapped in the future, searching for lost time that I dedicated to others, to myself. And since things have become distant, well, I just wanted to say, let me welcome you to my vision.
1: Yeah. You made a lot of money out of your music?
2: Money? I mean, what is how much is a lot of money?
1: Yeah, that's a good question. Have you made, say, millions of dollars?
2: No.
1: Are you a rich man?
2: What do you mean rich? What do you mean?
1: You have a lot of possessions, a lot of money in the bank.
2: Position make you rich? I don't have that type of richness. My richness is life, forever.

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0: Hey, this is Ken Cosby, the creative genius at Coyote Radio. I interviewed Allison Petty, professor in the art department's College of Arts and Letters at CSUSB, who had this to say about whether art students at CSUSB are often retained in our master's programs after graduating.
1: Students who have achieved their BA and wish to apply for the master's program will submit an application. We only accept 3 to 6 students per year, and we often have 4 or 5 times the amount of applications depending on the year. To be honest, we often encourage our students to apply to master's degree programs elsewhere because it's always good to have multiple influences as an artist. If we think we still have something to offer them, they do get admitted to the program.
0: That was Allison Petty, professor in the art department, College of Arts and Letters at CSUSB, speaking about the competitive master's program at CSUSB and how students are encouraged to apply to other schools for diversity. This is Kane Koster, creative writer at Coyote Radio, local bands 24/7.

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1: 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The Glen is just steps away from campus, right across the street on North Park Boulevard. 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

0: Hey, it's Kane Cosper, creative writer at Coyote Radio. I asked Allison Petty, professor in the Art Department's College of Arts and Letters at CSUSB, if any studio art majors get their art featured in our school's campus museum.
1: We do have an end-of-the-year exhibition, and we bring in a guest juror, and the juror will go and select the best artworks that they believe should be shown in the museum. So it is definitely an honor to have your artwork accepted. It's really all about the quality of the art.
0: And that was Allison Petty, professor in the Art Department College of Arts and Letters at CSUSB, talking about how students can get their art displayed in our school's museum. I'm Kim Cosper from Coyote Radio, local bands 24/7.

For over 40 years, the Coyote Chronicle has been informing the Cal State community of important news and information that directly affects our campus. The Coyote Chronicle has been honored by the California College Media Association and is one of the most respected campus newspapers in the state. Every week, the Chronicle gets to the bottom of issues that affect our world, our society, and our lifestyle, and no one covers the concerns of this campus more thoroughly. No one. That's true. 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The best part of the Coyote Chronicle? 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

Good morning, Yodis. Hope you're having a fantastic morning. I know it's still crisp as we're getting started here. Coyote wants our campus community to know that Lunchtime Live is coming up this Thursday, October 15th at 12 p.m. in front of the new Performing Arts Center building at the front of the campus. 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

0: That was Lighted Up by Alien Crusader, based here in Southern California, but also having roots in Arizona, so that's fun. Let's go over some current events, because quite a bit happened over the weekend since I last talked to you guys, and I just wanted to keep you filled in. Severe storms caused at least 5 deaths in Mexico, while coastal parts of California brace for upcoming El Niño-driven high tides and storm surges. We saw a little bit of that over the weekend. We have here Pope Leo was hospitalized, entered a Roman hospital for scheduled surgery to remove a small lung nodule. Very interesting. We also had some tragedy strike over the weekend. Mike Ditka, legendary Bears coach, passed away. And yesterday, RJ Mitta, the Walt Jr. star of Breaking Bad, was found dead yesterday. I believe the official report is that he took his own life, but there's not too much official reporting yet. It is mostly speculative. We did have some stats here that I wanted to point out just for the holiday season. The candy corn capital of the U.S. is apparently Kansas, ranked number one for candy corn consumption per household, followed by Utah and Iowa. Now, as we get closer to the Halloween season, I did want to acknowledge we had some projections here from the National Retail Federation that puts our budget for this year's Halloween consumption at about $13.5 billion, compared to last year's $13.1 billion. Now, the average household will spend about $115 on, say, candy or decorations, with home decorations accounting for about $4.3 billion, and candy expected to top out around $4.1 billion, driven by the fact that 96% of shoppers plan to buy sweets. This has been Current Events. Thanks for listening. I'm Adrian, and we'll get you started with some more music here in a second. Coyote Radio, local bands 24/7.
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Little jazz fusion to wake you up there. That was Cold Meteor Showers by LA-based band The Breathing Effect. Just wanted to remind you that Coyote Radio will be tabling 1 hour before the upcoming home game on October the 22nd. Coyote Radio will be present with a prize wheel, thanks to our sponsors, Baker's Drive-Thru. 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

Coyote Radio invites you to the Robert and Francis Fullerton Museum of Art at CSUSB. RAFMA explores that collection of displays surrounded by historical exhibitions. Get the chance to see over 1,500 objects based on Egyptian and contemporary art. This museum is open to university students, faculty and staff, and the local community. The hours are as following: Monday and Tuesday from 10 to 5, Wednesday and Thursday from 10 to 6, and Saturday from 11 to 3. The museum is

That was A Part of Me by the Joshua Tree-based band Daytime Moon. I now wanted to read something that was submitted to me personally. It's a poem for the upcoming perhaps submission for Masks and Monsters event. I'll tell you more about that in a second. But here is the poem called The Mask of an Addict. I want to believe that maybe this isn't all a dream. Salt water and sand will kiss my hands. The moon and stars above dance. They dance to a beat slow and lazy. I try to convince myself I have not yet gone crazy. The world surrounding is already crumbling. I trip over two left feet. I am stumbling. The mask I wear is fake and worn. They all look at me with concern, some scorn. I will wear a costume of lies, successful and organized. A pill or two keeps this make-believe normalized. My life is a perfect and great. However, this was not my fate. I continue to run away. My mask will be good enough. The people I love eventually call my bluff. I ran to a different city, and the world is bleak. I wear flip-flops in snow, and I am lost. I feel weak. My costume is in tatters. My mask is finally shattered. This phantom will haunt me forevermore. But this isn't what I was looking for. The happiness superficial, I wanted it to be real. The pills and costumes are now a done deal. I am free, and now see splendor. I am no longer a pretender. The moon and stars above still dance, this time in my imagination and not in a trance. That was Castile Longshore. If you wanted any more of her poetry, you can go ahead and subscribe to her Substack at castielelongshore.substack.com. That is Castiel longshore.substack.com. Also, if you're looking to submit any other poetry, there is the upcoming Masks and Monsters event. That's the Pacific Review's 45th issue here, the CSUSB's literary journal. Submissions are due by October 18th, and they're looking for anything from photography, fiction, nonfiction, visual art, poetry, comics, screenplays, film audio, and anything that relates to the creative medium. So if you've got anything you want to submit, you have until the 18th to do so. And if you want me to read any more submissions, go ahead and find me at shireadrian074@gmail.com if you want to submit something personally. 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

That was Street Lights by Alien Crusader. You know, that kind of music always reminds me of the Adult Swim interludes in between the commercials, you know, like when they played Flying Lotus and stuff. Anyway, here is my due diligence. It's time to plug some things. 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

That was Daylight Moonlight by the Red Pairs, based in El Monte, California. Before I get out of here, I just want to remind you guys that the Associated Students Incorporated is ready to serve you. ASI is a resource for student representatives here on campus about their needs and interests. Their office is located in the Student Union North 304, open Monday through Friday, 8 to 5. I also wanted to remind you that to show your support to CSUSB Athletics, by cheering them on from the sidelines, you could purchase tickets today through CSUSBAthletics.com. Watch their game live on a streaming feed provided by CSUSB Athletics so you can never miss a game again. Watch the next superstars from baseball and men and women's basketball. And, of course, we have our premier volleyball women's volleyball league this year. 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CSUSB Athletics also accepts donations to help provide their funds through their website. 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

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Many make claims, but they don't have the drive to thrive and survive. They make something out of nothing, playing chicken with fate. 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I'm in that constant state of always struggling. 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

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I embraced the struggles that had been put before me. There's no bonds that can trap me, there's no bonds that can hold me. I rise like the phoenix from the ash until the struggles of today's are reminiscence of my past. Why cry, search for a better solution? 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

Good afternoon, folks. I'm Jeremy Zupke, and once again, I'm here from now until noon to show you some of San Bernardino's Coyotes' latest and greatest hits. 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

0: Got it, Duvet. Well, we've now reached the top of the hour, and let me double check to see what the something real quick. Sadly, no song of the week again. I know, and I'm irritated at too, but I digress. Anyway, here's another announcement. 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If you want more information, log on to animalcare.sbcounty.gov. 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

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My name is DJ K-Dog, and I'm here every Tuesday from 12 p.m. to 2 p.m. Sorry, twisted up today. And I'm a sports girly, so I'm telling you all about the sports news from the upcoming and past week. This week, we have three remaining teams in the NFL that are undefeated. We have the Kansas City Chiefs, the Minnesota Vikings, and the San Francisco 49ers. Who do you guys think will go all the way? I guess we're going to have to see in a couple of weeks, or a couple months, actually. 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

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This is DJ K-Dog, and I'm here every Tuesday from 12 p.m. to 2 p.m., and I'm a sports girly, so I'll be talking shop all about sports. The WNBA finals are coming up, with Game 1 kicking off this Saturday, October 17th, and the two teams in the finals are going to be the Golden State Valkyries and the Atlanta Dream. Who do you guys think is going to take the cake? I have my money on the Atlanta Dream. 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

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This is DJ K-Dog, and I'm here every Tuesday from 12 p.m. to 2 p.m., and I'm talking shop about sports. Today, we're going to talk a little bit about some CSUSB sports action that happened this weekend. We had the men's soccer team win their game against Fresno Pacific 5-2-1, and we had goals by Rafa Fonseca, Nevin Ruger, Josiah Martinez, Yahir Gonzalez-Sandoval, and Christopher Mencos. Great job to all of you. And on the women's soccer side, we had another win against FPU 1-0 and our goal by Maya Alston. Our men's team is currently ranked number 8 nationally and are on a great road to postseason. Good luck to both teams as their seasons finish up. 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

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I'm DJ K-Dog, and I'm here every Tuesday from 12 p.m. to 2 p.m., and I'm talking shop about sports. We're going to stay on the topic of some CSUSB sports, and we had cross country compete this past weekend up in San Francisco, and they finished 4th out of 8 teams, with Araceli Zamudio being the first to finish out of the Yotes. 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

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I'm the Chief of Police here at California State University Police Department. 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
1: 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Do I give you a chance or just make you a friend? But regardless, the fact this is all sinking in.

Coyote Radio, local bands, 24/7. Women's volleyball had a killer weekend, winning all three of their games for the week, sweeping Menlo, and also going all the way to the fifth set with Monterey Bay. We also have some accolades to get to for women's volleyball as well. Sarai Ross and Makara Drake have been named CCAA's Offensive and Defensive Players of the Week. Sarai had a great week of games offensively, walking away with 42 kills, and Makara recorded 15 total blocks, helping out the defense immensely. Congrats to both ladies. Your Yotes are currently ranked number 9 nationally. Make sure to cheer them on as they finish up regular season. 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

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We have the women's basketball college preseason kickoff starting with the rankings a little early on for the top 20. Coming in first is the South Carolina Gamecocks, and number two is the UConn Huskies. I think that the UConn Huskies have a great chance of going all the way over the South Carolina Gamecocks, but what do you guys think? I know it's super duper early to think about who's going to the championships, but who's your team and who do you think's going all the way? 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

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This is DJ K-Dog signing off. 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

0: find you, yeah. Girl, I'm gon' find you, yeah. Even if I gotta search the globe, girl, I'm gon' find you. 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Even if I gotta search the globe, girl, I'm gon' find you.
1: 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This is DJ Z signing in. Missed me? That last song was Find You by Jouse. I hope I'm saying that right. Hey, if you listened to me last week, that wasn't me. That was evil me. Dun, dun, dun. Oh man, glad I was exercised on Sunday. Demons are not fun to have. Today's weather is Tuesday, October 13th, with a cool and windy 70 degree, feeling like 64 environment outside. Watch out for these winds. Gusts are up to 29 miles per hour. As October is running through, I like to share a poem I made on the spot. Pumpkins are round, black cats make a cool sound. I enjoy Halloween, and I'm glad it's coming back around. Hope you enjoyed it. This upcoming song is 3:47 a.m. by Apollo, but when I come back, I like to talk more about Halloween. Let's give this track a try. 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

We're back. DJ Z here. The last song was Keys to Your Place by unknown artist. Amazing job to that talented, nameless individual for a great tune. That was actually pretty good. Before going on to my next song, I noticed that there are some people out there who happen to have no idea on what they should be for the spooky season this year, and since this year especially falls on something important, which is daylight savings on November 1st to the crack of midnight, I figured I could help out some of y'all. So I present my beautiful list. Costumes you might consider choosing for Halloween. Black cat. A killer clown from outer space. Nikki from Obsession, or if you're not into freaky stuff, become Captain Clark from the back rooms. A ghost on skateboard. Ghostface. A mouse. Sexy mouse. Mickey Mouse. That one mouse from when you give a mouse a cookie. Chuck E. Cheese. Pest control. A mutant carrot with sunglasses. Put a KFC bucket on your head and call yourself Death Cube K. Alfred E. Newman. The electric slide. An electric slide. The Cambrian explosion. President Dwight D. Eisenhower. Fish and chips. Last but not least, and a pumpkin. If any of these don't work for you, contact my lawyer. His name is Cody the Coyote. You've seen him on campus. This next song is Booze Bay by The Fiends. Y'all are craving music? So am I. Let's listen. 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

because of what you do. Ain't it something else when you show up as yourself and you bump into something and just pretend? Yeah. And when your soul shine bright and they want you to dim your light, cause the dark make it easy for them to blend. And I ask myself, why though? Go through this life with your eyes closed.

DJ Z here. That last track was With the Stars by Daytime Moon, which is a contradictory name, but I digress. A great track, y'all. I'd like to take a step back to talk about the music scene of CSUSB, and while we showcase local bands from the IE and all SoCal at that, we have a music department. The music department here on campus offers small class sizes and focuses on fostering artistic expression through music. 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That is coyoteradio@gmail.com. But if you have a hard time finding a place to record and you're around campus in San Bernardino, sunny California, Soul Records can help you. Going down to the basement area of the new performance building by the bus stops at room PACV0017, let me repeat that, PACV0017, we have a professional recording studio that you can take a look at by checking out their page on Instagram, which is Soul Records, which is, let me spell it out for you, SOLR.ECORDS. They're an amazing label to be with, and you'd get a kick out of recording in a professional setting with the most high-tech stuff to date as of 2026. This next track is 303 by Anna Luno. Let's check them out. 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

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But it's a reminder. 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Bye, see you soon.

Hi, DJ Z here. That last song was Same Light Interlude by Cam Gnarly. Considering it's spooky month and all that, I'd like to spread the festivities by reading one of my favorite scary stories of all time. Originating from In a Dark, Dark Room and Other Scary Stories by Alvin Schwartz, this collection of short stories was released in 1984 and is considered to be an elementary school icon to this day. The short story I'd like to share today is the most iconic part of the collection and a personal favorite of mine growing up, The Green Ribbon. Once there was a girl named Jenny. She was like all the other girls, except for one thing. She always wore a green ribbon around her neck. There was a boy named Alfred in her class. Alfred liked Jenny, and Jenny liked Alfred. One day he asked her, "Why do you wear that ribbon all the time?" "I cannot tell you," said Jenny. But Alfred kept asking, "Why do you wear it?" And Jenny would say, "It is not important." Jenny and Alfred grew up and fell in love. One day, they got married. After their wedding, Alfred said, "Now that we are married, you must tell me about the green ribbon." "You still must wait," said Jenny. "I will tell you when the right time comes." Years passed. Alfred and Jenny grew old. One day, Jenny became very sick. The doctor told her she was dying. Jenny called Alfred to her side. "Alfred," she said, "now I can tell you about the green ribbon. Untie it, and you will see why I could not tell you before." Slowly and carefully, Alfred untied the ribbon, and Jenny's head fell off. This next song is Disgusting by Charlotte Dor. 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

0: Hi, we're back. If you don't know me, I'm DJ Z. That last track was Wordless by Daytime Moon.
1: Come on down here in the basement.
0: There's something that's ticking me off. If you're into animation like me, or just care about the Hollywood industry in general, you probably know about the Paramount and Warner Bros. Merger that happened recently, which they're called Skydance now. Since the merger, we have a bunch of angry fans, a giga leak of basically every asset from Cartoon Network, which includes model sheets, storyboards, and even the FLA rigs for shows such as The Amazing World of Gumball, which took Skydance 2 days to take down the leaks. Since Nickelodeon is a part of the Skydance acquisition, I am genuinely devastated to announce that all of the shows outside of SpongeBob SquarePants, The Loud House, and The Patrick Star Show have been cancelled, including my favorite Nicktoon that was released in 2023, Rock, Paper, Scissors. It was an amazing show, and I'm sad to see it go. It had a great 3-season run. Cartoon Network will also have only 3 shows airing: Teen Titans Go, Regular Show, The Lost Tapes, and Wee BB Bears. That source is from ToonHive on Twitter. Whatever you may think of the recent Paramount and Warner Bros. Merger, we must remember that this is a blow to the animation and entertainment industry. I mean, come on, agreeing to release 30 movies a year is crazy. I hope every individual laid off from this acquisition can find a job safely and as soon as possible. Whew! I think that's enough of me blowing off some steam for today. Positive news from now on, promise. This next song is Satisfaction from Anna Luno. Let's take a gander. 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

0: Coyote Radio wants you to know about the Inland Empire Ronald McDonald House. 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They are in need of donations like food, kitchen and office supplies, personal hygiene products, and gift cards. 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
1: Hello, DJ Z here. That last tune was Bucharest by The New Division. I'm not sure what to talk about, so I like to give some of my recommended bands to listen to. And I'll be doing this every week from now on, which is Tuesdays, 2 to 4 p.m. PST. For those curious, it's an hour behind Mountain Time, 2 hours behind Central Time, and 3 hours behind Eastern Standard Time. So, here's some recommended bands for you guys to check out. Write these down, they'll be on the test. Okay, so the first band, Squeeze, which is a British new wave band from the 80s. East Side Story is their most popular album, and another new wave band that's a little more well-known is Devo. You probably know them from their song Whip It, and although they're more experimental and considered egg punk, some of their tracks are new wave. If you're into ska, I recommend the Bruce Lee Band, created by Mike Park, another band created by Mike Park that I enjoy thoroughly and is one of my favorite ska bands myself, is Skank and Pickle. I recommend checking out the Green Album, which is their cover album, but for their original tunes, my favorite is Skank and Pickle Fever. Another one of my favorite bands of all time is Parliament. I know that's kind of a generic band to call a favorite in terms of funk, but and they experimented with their music a lot, and some well-known people like Bootsy Collins and Bernie Worrell originate from this band. George Clinton is a genius, and their most popular album, Mothership Connection, is a must-listen. Speaking of Bernie Worrell, I recommend All the Woo in the World. This album is full of funk and is a great album to listen to for roller skating, especially the song Much Thrust. I think all of Parliament, though, is a great song to roller skate to, or band. If you're into more heavy-sounding stuff, I check out Buckethead. He has over 1,000 albums. He's a genius in terms of music, but he also technically was a member of Parliament back in 1989, but he collaborated with Bernie Worrell and Bootsy Collins, along with Brain and Bill Laswell for the band Praxis. Transmutation is a delight to listen to. Buckethead also collaborated with Bootsy Collins recently for Metal Health, which is

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Or check us out at the Foul Library basement of the San Bernardino campus. We'll be the first thing you see entering the basement in room 32. That last song was De Muir by S.S. Something. Great tune. The next song is One by One by The Fiends. Hey, it was nice seeing y'all. I'll be back next Tuesday at 2 p.m. PST, Pacific Standard Time. Catch me every Tuesday from 2 till 4 p.m. Love y'all. Let's give this song a gander. Have a pumpkin spice latte? Listen to amazing music. Watch some flicks, horror or comedy. I recommend The Texas Chainsaw Massacre. That's my favorite movie. And have an amazing day. 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

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Second, practice gentle stretching. This can be like rolling your shoulders, reaching overhead, or doing basic yoga poses to release any tension. And lastly, make sure you're prioritizing your sleep and sticking to a consistent sleep schedule so you can ensure a good night's rest. 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